0: all they had to worry about? Boys? 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Deciding which shirt goes with which skirt? It's bizarre.
1: Escoltes, ICAT.

0: just might.
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1: 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I think I might.

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1: At least it is true that man has no control, even over his own will.

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I love it. It started out as a way for me to communicate with other people and myself. I don't want to say that it saved my life, but it gave me a life. 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